0: That was soloist Michael Bilson with the English Baroque Soloist. We just heard the evening opus for tonight, the Piano Concerto No. 21 by Mozart. You can join me tomorrow for another great complete masterwork. At the 8 p.m. hour, we'll hear the Clarinet Sonata No. 2 by Johannes Brahms. You can also hear a complete uninterrupted masterpiece by a beloved composer every afternoon with Mylita Melton. You can take a workday escape with the midday masterpiece Monday through Friday at 2 p.m. Just had some music for you by Frescobaldi. 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Here with music for you this midweek.
1: This is Piedmont Arts. The earliest recorded Independence Day celebration was held by the Moravians of Salem, North Carolina in 1783. They performed a new work by American composer Johann Friedrich Pater called Psalm of Joy, which gave thanks for the return of peace and unity. Here's Dr. Christopher Ogburn of the Moravian Music Foundation.
2: They put together a full day of celebrations with worship services and with a musical performance in the middle of the day. Pater had basically 4 days to put together, so he knew he didn't have time to write a brand new piece. So he starts going through his collections, and he centers on a performance that had taken place 20 years earlier in Germany, and this was a celebration of the end of conflict, which really mirrored what was going on in the United States at that time.
1: 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Also on the episode, a chat with the creators of the opera The Falling and the Rising, which explores the sacrifices and services of soldiers and their families. It'll be at Brevard Music Center in July. Here's librettist Jerry Dye on developing the opera's concept.
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0: That was guitarist Andrea Segovia. We heard the Passacaglia by Fresca Baldi. Just ahead, music by Alexander Borodin. We'll hear the Symphony No. 3 in A minor with the Gothenburg Symphony. We'll have that and much more for you. 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I'm Keenan Harmon, here with music for you this Wednesday.
1: It's an American celebration. 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

That was music by one of the pioneering Russian Five, who paved the way for the likes of Tchaikovsky and set a precedent for Russian music. That was the Symphony No. 3 in A minor by Alexander Borodin. We heard the Gutenberg Symphony. They were led by Naimi Yerby. Just ahead, we'll hear the United States Air Force Band perform. This is 89.9 WDAV and WDAV.org. I'm Keenan Harmon, here with music for you this Wednesday. Music is made possible by WDAV donors and Appalachian State University's and Appalachian Summer Festival, presenting the Merch Trio in a program of Brahms, Schumann, and Beethoven. Tuesday, July 7th at 7:30 p.m. at Rosen Concert Hall in Boone. Tickets at appsummer.org. Here is the United States Air Force Band led by Colonel Lowell E. Graham. Here is the Canzona by Peter Menin.

was a Canzona by Peter Menin. We heard the United States Air Force Band led by Colonel Lowell E. Graham. 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I'm Keenan Harmon, and you and I now go off into the night music, where the music will gradually mellow, kind of wind down, so that you can relax and unwind, get some rest, and get yourself ready for a new day ahead. Here we'll start off with some music by William Boyce, the Symphony No. 8 in D minor. Here is the Academy of Ancient Music. They're led by Christopher Hogwood.

That was Christopher Hogwood leading the Academy of Ancient Music. We heard the Symphony No. 8 in D minor by William Boyce. This is 89.9 WDAV. I'm Keenan Harmon. Glad to be with you and hope you're doing well this 1st of July. On Wednesday, you're listening to The Night Music. From Romeo and Juliet, the work by Hector Berlioz, here is the Queen Mab Scherzo. Here's the New York Philharmonic led by Leonard Bernstein.

always colorful orchestrations of Hector Berlioz. That was his Queen Mab Scherzo from Romeo and Juliet. We heard the New York Philharmonic led by Leonard Bernstein. Just had some music for you by Beethoven. This is 89.9 WDAV. I'm Keenan Harmon here with the night music this midweek. Music is made possible by WDAV donors and Appalachian State University's Turchin Center for the Visual Arts. 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Here's Beethoven's Cello Sonata No. 1 with cellist Misha Meisky and pianist Marta Argerich.

very first cello sonata by Beethoven with cellist Misha Maisky and pianist Marta Argerich. 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I'm Keenan Harmon, glad to be with you this midweek and this first day of July. Thanks to our community arts and culture partners, we often find ourselves with extra tickets to all kinds of local happenings. 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Here is the Italian Serenade by Hugo Wolf. This will feature violinist Nadia Salerno Sonnenberg, as well as Benny Kim. You'll also hear cellist Lynn Harrell, along with some others. This is from the 1996 Aspen Music Festival.

That was from the 1996 Aspen Music Festival. We heard violinist Nadia Salerno Sonnenberg, as well as Benny Kim. You also heard cellist Lynn Harrell and many others. That was Hugo Wolf's Italian Serenade. Up ahead is the Act 3 music from Franz Schubert's Rosamunde. We'll hear that with the New Orchestra of Cologne. 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I'm Keenan Harmon here with the Night Music. In just a few days, America will celebrate its 250th anniversary. Our Piedmont Arts podcast features two conversations that explore different aspects of the American experience, one past and one present. 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And we also talked to the composer and librettist of the opera, The Falling and Rising, which examines the ways war impacts modern military family life. 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

0: was Act 3 music from Franz Schubert's Rosamunde. We heard the new orchestra of Cologne. Just ahead on the night music, you'll hear On a Boat from the Petite Suite by Claude Debussy, performed by the harp duo Genetic Harps. We'll have that and much more for you. 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

0: was the prelude number 4 in E minor by Jair Villa-Lobos. We heard guitarist Narciso Yepes. Before that, we heard the opening movement to the violin concerto by William Walton with violinist Joshua Bell and the Baltimore Symphony. And before that, we heard pianist Ruth Laredo perform the Carece Danse by Alexander Scriabin. Just to add some music for you by Michael Haydn, we'll hear the second movement from his Symphony in E-flat, performed by the London Mozart Players. That and more for you here at 89.9 WDAV. I'm Keenan Harmon, here with the night music. 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
1: 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I'm Mylita Melton. 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

The second movement from the Symphony No. 65 by Franz Joseph Haydn. We heard the ensemble, L'Estro Armonico. Before that, we heard the Tokyo String Quartet with clarinetist Richard Stoltzman. We heard the Minuetto movement from the Clarinet Quintet by Mozart, one of his latter works. And before that, we heard the second movement from the Symphony in E-flat by Michael Haydn, performed by the London Mozart Players. 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I'm Keenan Harmon here with the night music. If you were to get a few wonderful musicians and contemporaries together, you can get some wonderful music. We're going to hear pianist Martyr Argerich and Nelson Frary, along with cellist Misha Meisky and a lot of others that are all stars and rock stars. Here's the Aquarium Movement from Carnival of the Animals by Camille Saint-Saëns.

0: was one of those works by Carl Goldmark for violin, his Romance in A. Aaron Rosson was the violinist with pianist Hugh Sung. Before that, we heard the Moderato from the ballet La Bayadere by Leon Minkus. We heard that with the Sofia National Opera Orchestra. And before that, we heard music by Paganini, his Terzetto Concertante for viola, cello, and guitar. We heard the Adagio movement from that work. The violist was Mella Tenenbaum with cellist Dorothy Lawson. They performed with guitarist Paul Bernard. Your night music continues with trumpeter Allison Balsam performing the Sarah Baden movement from Johann Sebastian Bach's Cello Suite No. 2. That music will be just ahead. 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

That was Guy Pynchon on harpsichord with the Richarcar Consort. We heard the Adagio movement from the Harpsichord Concerto by Wilhelm Friedemann Bach. Before that, we heard the ensemble, La Voix Humaine. They performed Henry Purcell's Fantasia No. 6. And we started the hour off with trumpeter Alison Balsam, who performed the Sarah Bond from Johann Sebastian Bach's Cello Suite No. 2. This is 89.9 WDAV. I'm Keenan Harmon. Hope you're doing well this nighttime hour here on July 1st. Music here by French composer Georges Bizet from his work The Pearl Fishers. We're going to hear an arrangement of Deep Inside the Sacred Temple. Here's violinist Livia Son with Jeff Nuttall on viola and pianist Benjamin Loeb.

was the Adagio movement from the Violin Concerto No. 11 by Louis Spohr. Our violinist was Ulf Holscher, who performed with the Berlin Radio Symphony. Before that, we heard a movement from the Piano Trio No. 1 by Antonín Dvořák. We heard that with the Vienna Piano Trio. You're listening to 89.9 WDAV, your classical companion. I'm Keenan Harmon here with the night music for you this July 1st. In just a little bit, we'll hear clarinetist Dieter Klerker perform some clarinet music for you by Cartellieri, as well as a movement from the Clarinet Concerto No. 1 by Ignaz Pleyel. Some music for you here by Mozart. Here is violinist Itzhak Perlman with the Vienna Philharmonic. Here's the Adagio movement from Mozart's Violin Concerto No. 1.

0: That was Dieter Klerker with the Southwest German Chamber Orchestra. We heard the Adagio movement from the Clarinet Concerto No. 1 by Ignaz Pleyel. Before that, we heard Dieter Klerker perform with the Prague Chamber Orchestra the Adagio Pastorale by Casimir Cartellieri. That will do it for the night music this midweek. I'm Keenan Harmon. Hope you have a wonderful rest of the night. I'll be with you again tomorrow at the 8 p.m. hour. Your music does continue into the early shift with Ted Weiner. 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

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WDAV is a service of Davidson College, and it's supported by listeners just like you, so I thank you again for your ongoing support. Here's a string quartet by Johann Baptist von Hall, a Bohemian-born Viennese composer, friend of Mozart. We hear from Toronto, the Eibler Quartet.

music that we can easily categorize as Friends of Mozart from Toronto, the Eibler Quartet, named after Johann Eibler, a good buddy of Mozart. And we heard the String Quartet No. 1 in F major by another friend of Mozart, the Bohemian-born Johann Baptist von Hald. 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We'll be hearing a very popular song without words, Sweet Remembrance, featuring violinist Itzhak Perlman, but we begin with pianist Olga Kern with Rachmaninoff's transcription of Mendelssohn's Scherzo from A Midsummer Night's Dream.

Sweet Remembrance, one of Felix Mendelssohn's popular songs without words. We heard violinist Itzhak Perlman with pianist Samuel Sanders. And before that, the award-winning pianist Olga Kern with Rachmaninoff's transcription of Mendelssohn's Scherzo from A Midsummer Night's Dream. A very good evening to you. This is 89.9 WDAV Classical Public Radio. I'm Ted Weiner, and we hear more music by Felix Mendelssohn. He was, about 13 years old when he wrote his String Symphony No. 8 in D major. He later on made a version to include winds and brass and timpani, and we'll hear that version with the Gewandhaus Orchestra of Leipzig, led by Kurt Masur.

The newly minted teenager, the 13-year-old Felix Mendelssohn in 1822, his String Symphony No. 8 in D major, and a version he later made to include winds, brass, and timpani. We heard this performance by the Gewandhaus Orchestra of Leipzig, an ensemble that Mendelssohn himself conducted for a number of years. And we heard this performance led by the late Kurt Masur. Good evening, I'm Ted Weiner. Just ahead, the Piano Quartet No. 2 in E-flat by Mozart. Broadcasting from the Samuel W. Newell Building on the Davidson College campus, this is Classical Public Radio, 89.9 WDAV, WDAV HD1 Davidson, and heard around the globe through our web stream at wdav.org.

The distinguished Israeli-born pianist and longtime professor of music at Dartmouth College in Hanover, New Hampshire, Sally Pincus, performing with the Adaskan String Trio, the Piano Quartet No. 2 in E-flat by Mozart. 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It's my pleasure to bring you the music and to share your company. During these overnight hours, I'm Ted Weiner. Next, the pillar of classical music performance, Andre Segovia, with two selections from his arrangements of music of Bach, from the cello suite No. 3 by Sebastian Bach, the Prelude in Sarabande.

classical guitarists will always regard Andrés Segovia as the mecca of classical guitar performance, and we heard Segovia himself with his arrangements of the music of Bach, the Prelude in Sarah Bond from the Cello Suite No. 3. 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We continue with the final orchestral work by Edward Elgar from 1931, just a few years before his death, the Nursery Suite.

There were a few times in Elgar's life when he felt he had said all he needed to say musically and stopped composing, but then would restart when he got an inspiration, including in 1931, a few years before his death. He discovered some more of his childhood manuscripts and created the Nursery Suite, the English Symphony Orchestra led by William Boughton. 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

Canada's premier period instrument ensemble from Toronto, Tuffle Music, traveling to Europe to make recordings a couple of decades ago. When they did that, they were led by their guest conductor, Bruno Weil. And here they presented the Symphony No. 86 in D major by Joseph Haydn. 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I'm Ted Weiner. Next, from 1934, the French neoclassicist Jean Françaix, his quintet with the Pro Arte Wind Quintet of Zurich.

The Quintet by Jean Françaix, the 20th century French neoclassicist, music from 1934, featuring the Pro Arte Wind Quintet of Zurich. 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I'm Ted Weiner. A very good evening to you. We next turn to the famous nationalistic symphonic poem cycle, Mavlast, by Bedřich Smetana, the most famous poem being the Moldau. But the final movement is Blanik, depicting the mountain where the warrior knights camped out preparing for battle. Blanik

The conclusion of the six-part cycle of symphonic poems by Bedřich Smetana, Mavlast, or My Country, My Fatherland, Blanik, depicting the great mountain where the warrior knights camped out preparing for their battle. The Polish National Radio Symphony Orchestra, led by Antoni Witt. 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

A pair of beloved songs, or a German leader by Franz Schubert, the Serenade, with the Budapest Strings performing, and before that, James Galway, the flutist, with the London Symphony, and an arrangement of Schubert's Ave Maria. 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Mozart and then Beethoven wrote famous quintets for piano and winds, and Franz Danzi, in the early part of the 19th century, was so inspired to write his own quintet for piano and winds. We heard the pianist Wolfgang Sawallisch with the Residenz Quintet of Munich.

Franz Danzig being specifically inspired by Mozart and Beethoven with this quintet for piano and winds. We heard the late Wolfgang Sawallisch at the piano with the Residence Quintet of Munich here on 89.9 WDAV and WDAV.org. A very good morning to you. I'm Ted Weiner. We continue with the early 20th century Danish composer and musician and conductor Ludolf Nielsen from his ballet Lakshmi, or An Indian Love Tale. We'll hear the Queensland Symphony Orchestra of Australia, led by Werner Andreas Albert.

An important early 20th century Danish musical figure, Ludolf Nielsen, who came in second to his namesake Carl Nielsen. And we heard Ludolf Nielsen's ballet Lakshmi, or An Indian Love Tale, dating from 1922. The Queensland Symphony was led by Werner Andreas Alberts. From the Catherine and Wilton Connor Broadcast Studio, this is Classical Public Radio, 89.9 WDAV. 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

selections from a very popular ballet, Coppelia by Leo Delibes. We heard the Chardash with the Berlin Radio Symphony led by Heinz Fricke. And before that, Richard Bonning led the orchestra of the Swiss Romande with the Doll's Waltz. 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Moving right along with the final orchestral work by Johannes Brahms from 1887, his double concerto, Anna-Sophie Mutter, the violinist, with cellist Antonio Menezes, and the Berlin Philharmonic, led by Herbert von Karajan.

We've heard a lot about the insecurities of Johannes Brahms, one of which, during the composition of this, his famous double concerto, completed in 1887, the piano was his instrument, and he had his insecurities when writing for instruments other than the piano. But the violin and cello were perfectly matched in this double concerto by Brahms. Anna Sophie Mutter, the violinist, with cellist Antonio Menezes, and the Berlin Philharmonic led by Herbert von Karajan. This is your Classical Companion, 89.9 WDAV, a service of Davidson College, supported by listeners like you. 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I'm Ted Weiner. Here's the Opus 7, number 2, Concerto Grosso by Francesco Gemignani with the ensemble La Petite Bande.

He learned his chops from Arcangelo Corelli, and then Francesco Gimignani brought his knowledge to the musical audiences in London. The Concerto Grosso in D minor, the Opus 7 No. 2 Concerto by Francesco Gimignani, La Petite Bande led by Sigismund Kalkin on 89.9 WDAV and WDAV.org. I'm Ted Weiner.

The early 17th century German composer Samuel Schacht, ushering in the late Renaissance style into a new early Baroque style. His Battle Galliard No. 21, we heard the Canadian Brass, on your classical companion for your morning, Classical Public Radio, 89.9 WDAV, WDAV HD1 Davidson, and heard all around the world through our web stream at WDAV.org. Good morning, I'm Ted Weiner. A little bit more brass with the Trumpet Concerto in D Major by Georg Philipp Telemann. Hakon Hardenberger is the soloist with the Academy of St. Martin in the Fields, led by Iona Brown.

deemed by the Guinness Book of World Records as the most prolific composer of music, Georg Philipp Telemann. His trumpet concerto in D major, Håkon Hardenberger, the soloist, with the Academy of St. Martin in the Fields, led by the late Ioner Brown. And this is 89.9 WDAV and WDAV.org. Franz Schubert wrote a lot of piano music that other musicians enjoyed transcribing for their instruments. Bruno Maderna, an orchestrator, orchestrated this set of five dances by Franz Schubert with the Berlin Radio Symphony Orchestra led by Matthias Bamert.

The 20th century Italian violinist and composer Bruno Maderna took a number of piano dances by Franz Schubert and orchestrated them into this set of five dances with the Berlin Radio Symphony Orchestra led by Matthias Bammert. It's always a pleasure to spend some time with you during the morning hours. I'm Ted Weiner, and this is 89.9 WDAV and WDAV.org. Next, the Cello Concerto in C Major by Ignaz Pleyel. Ivan Monaghetti is the soloist with the Academy for Ancient Music Berlin.

The expert musicianship of cellist Ivan Moneghetti, wonderful European cellist, one time a protege of Mstislav Rostropovich, as a matter of fact. Here he performed with the Academy for Ancient Music Berlin, the Cello Concerto in C Major by Ignaz Pleyel. This is 89.9 WDAV, Classical Public Radio. A very good morning to you. I'm Ted Weiner. Next, the Suite No. 2 in F Major by Gustav Holst. The Dallas Wind Symphony is led by Howard Dunn.

The Suite No. 2 in F by English composer Gustav Holst. It was performed by the Dallas Wind Symphony under the direction of Howard Dunn. And thanks to Ted Weiner for always getting it done during the early shift. 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I'm Phil Vavra. Good morning. I don't know how much time we're going to be able to spend outside today because the heat dome has clamped down on us at this point. It's going to be mostly sunny today with a high of 99, clear tonight, low 75, which honestly, when you're out walking the dogs after dark, it doesn't feel that much better than it does during the day for some reason. Tomorrow, sunny with a high of 100, and we're going to keep these conditions through the 4th of July weekend. Sunshine, temps awfully close to 100 both Saturday and Sunday. So hydrate, hydrate, hydrate. Music by Puccini and Schumann coming up a little later this hour. Tchaikovsky gets us started with the waltz from his ballet Swan Lake. Michael Tilson Thomas conducts the London Symphony Orchestra.

Hi there, I'm Phil Vavra. You know what else would be good? Winning some concert tickets, and you can through the WDAV Culture Club. 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This week, you can enter to win tickets for the Appalachian Summer Festival's presentation of Straight No Chaser, the super talented a cappella group. It's their Beach Bash at the Schaefer Center for the Performing Arts in Boone on Friday, July 10th at 7:30. We actually have two pairs of tickets, so enter to win one of them now by searching for the WDAV Culture Club group on Facebook, following us on Instagram, or you can enter at WDAV.org. Cello music by Robert Schumann is on the way about 8 minutes from now. This is the Scherzo from the Concerto Symphonique No. 4 in D minor by English composer Henry Charles Liddulf. His most popular piece for a reason. I really like this one. The pianist is Misha Dichter, and Sir Neville Mariner conducts the Philharmonia Orchestra on WDAV.

The most recognized work by 19th century London-born composer Henry Charles Liddulph. That was the Scherzo from his Concerto Symphonique No. 4 in D minor. Misha Dichter was at the piano with Sir Neville Mariner leading the Philharmonia Orchestra on 89.9 and WDAV.org. Thanks for being here this morning. The new edition of Fanfare is on the homepage at WDAV.org. Can't miss it. You'll find updates on everything happening at the Brevard Music Center and at the Eastern Festival of Music in Greensboro over the next week. Plus, you can celebrate our nation's 250th birthday with the Charlotte Symphony Orchestra at Truist Field on the 4th of July this Saturday. There's no ball game that night, but plenty of music and fireworks with music director Kwame Ryan leading a program of John Williams, George Gershwin, and John Philip Sousa. And Blumenthal Arts is bringing a bit of Halloween to your summer with Dracula, a comedy of terrors, an outrageous reimagining of Bram Stoker's classic tale filled with hilarious wordplay and pop culture references. That's at Booth Playhouse, July 7th. To August 9th. And you can check out the complete Fanfare column for even more at WDAV.org. That's made possible in part by Bragg Financial. I have three minuets by Puccini coming up for you in a little while. Let's hear the Cello Concerto in A Minor by Robert Schumann. The soloist here is Natalia Gutmann, and she's performing with the London Philharmonic Orchestra, led by Kurt Mazur.

That was Robert Schumann's Cello Concerto in A Minor, which he wrote in only 2 weeks in the fall of 1850. And even though he lived another 6 years, it was never performed in his lifetime. That didn't happen until 1860. We just heard it performed by cellist Natalia Gutmann and the London Philharmonic Orchestra led by Kurt Mazur on 89.9 WDAV, a service of Davidson College supported by listeners like you. 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Here come the three minuets of Giacomo Puccini, performed by the Radio Symphony Orchestra of Berlin. The conductor is Ricardo Chailly.

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0: 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We'll head over to Brevard, North Carolina for our coffee cup concert at 7 o'clock. This is by the very prolific German Baroque composer Gottfried Heinrich Stölzl. It's the Quadro No. 7, performed by Epoca Baroca.

Music of the Baroque era. That's the Quadro No. 7 by Gottfried Heinrich Stölzel. We heard it performed by the ensemble Epoca Baroca on Classical Public Radio, 89.9 WDAV, WDAV HD1 Davidson, and WDAV.org. Good morning. I'm Phil Vavra. Thanks so much for listening. The weather forecast, in a word, hot. Mostly sunny today. High getting up to 99. It'll be clear tonight, low 75. Tomorrow, sunshine, high probably hitting 100. And that's more or less what it's going to stay like for the 4th of July weekend. Sunny skies, upper 90s, if not 100, both Saturday and Sunday. So be careful out there. Watch out for your pets, too, okay? Conductor Joanne Folletta is headed to the Brevard Music Center to lead a couple of performances this month, July 10th and 12th at the Whittington Fole Auditorium. You can find details on our events calendar at WDAV.org. She was also there in July of 2012 for a performance with the Brevard Music Center Orchestra. We have selections from Dmitri Shostakovich's suite from the film The Gadfly for our Coffee Cup Concert.

It's the Coffee Cup Concert with selections from the Gadfly Film Suite by Dmitri Shostakovich. I've searched for it, and supposedly you can stream the 1955 Soviet-made historical drama on Google Play. We heard Joanne Folletta leading the Brevard Music Center Orchestra in that 2012 performance, and she'll be back there next week for concerts on July 10th and 12th at the Whittington Fole Auditorium. More about that on our events calendar at WDAV.org. As for this weekend, you can start your Sunday with the best of the Baroque. Rachel Stewart is your host for Biscuits and Bach, featuring music by Bach and his contemporaries every Sunday morning from 7 to 11 on 89.9 FM, WDAV.org, and you can listen on the WDAV mobile app. We have a noteworthy story from Loki Karuna coming up in about 7 minutes. In the meantime, let's enjoy Arthur Sullivan's Overture to the Gondoliers, the 12th of the 14 comic opera collaborations from Gilbert and Sullivan, and their last great success. This is the New Symphony Orchestra of London, led by Isidore Godfrey.

0: That's Arthur Sullivan's overture from the 1889 Gilbert and Sullivan opera, The Gondoliers, on 89.9 and WDAV.org, your classical oasis. Isidore Godfrey directed the New Symphony Orchestra of London. Hi there, I'm Phil Vavra. Hope you're having a reasonably cool morning so far. Music from an opera by Hector Berlioz is on the way.
1: Have you ever felt like a piece of you was missing? Or maybe that you've left a piece of your heart somewhere or with someone, and you just can't seem to find the words to express that feeling? It's a deeply human experience, one that music is uniquely equipped to capture. Hi, I'm Loki Karuna, and on this edition of Noteworthy, you and I will musically experience those feelings as expressed by Madi.

0: Mari Isabel Valverde is an award-winning composer, singer, and educator, and brings a deeply personal perspective to her art. Her work often shines a light on intersectional identities and the stories of marginalized communities, but she also has a unique gift for capturing lived experiences that engage just about anyone. Among those works is this one, inspired by a Danish poem titled Mit Erte et Blevet Borte, My Heart Has Gone Missing. Today, Mari Isabel Valverde continues to enrich the contemporary choral repertoire, translating complex emotions and diverse lived experiences into sounds that resonate with audiences everywhere. Her commitment to vocal storytelling makes her a vital voice in classical music and undeniably one of today's most noteworthy composers. Noteworthy is a production of WDAV Classical Public Radio.
1: 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And thanks for listening this morning. Les Troyens, or The Trojans, is a grand opera in five acts, which runs about 5 hours. No wonder it took 2 years to write. Hector Berlioz composed both the music and wrote the libretto between 1856 and 1858, and it's based on Virgil's epic poem, The Aeneid. Here's the ballet music from the opera, performed by Philharmonia Hungarica, with Richard Kapp conducting.

0: Ballet music from the opera The Trojans by Hector Berlioz on 89.9 and WDAV.org. Richard Kapp led Philharmonia Hungarica. Well, you know, whether it's an opera, ballet, or any kind of stage performance, you never know what might happen. That's one of the great things about live theater. Last week in Turkey, the Imperial Russian Ballet Company was presenting Sergei Prokofiev's Romeo and Juliet. And in that most dramatic scene, when Romeo has taken the poison and died, a cat decided to join the cast. A little ginger cat just wandered out onto the stage. Romeo's laying there. Juliet is hunched over him in grief. And the cat's just sniffing around, doing cat stuff. And the dancers playing Romeo and Juliet appeared to be unfazed. I mean, they were true professionals. Now, of course, video of this went viral. You can see it on YouTube. And, well, who knows? The cat probably has an agent now and is negotiating for a contract to join the tour.
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was The Dream Shadows Rag by William Bolcom, American composer who was part of a ragtime revival in the late 1960s and early 1970s. We heard Canadian pianist Marc-André Hamelin on 89.9 and WDAV.org. Richard Strauss and some of his music from Der Rosenkavalier is on the way. Music is made possible by WDAV donors and Appalachian State University's Turchin Center for the Visual Arts, presenting the 40th Martin and Doris Rosen Outdoor Sculpture Competition and Exhibition, an Appalachian Summer Festival tradition, Saturday, July 11th at 10 a.m. at the Schaefer Center for the Performing Arts. Information at appsummer.org. Here comes the first sequence of waltzes from the 1911 opera Der Rosenkavalier by Richard Strauss. It's the Seattle Symphony Orchestra, led by Gerard Schwartz.

Music from the comic opera Der Rosenkavalier by Richard Strauss. That was the first sequence of waltzes performed by the Gerard Schwartz-led Seattle Symphony Orchestra. 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Hi, Phil Vavra. Good morning. By the way, Gerard Schwartz is currently in Greensboro for the Eastern Festival of Music. He's the music director, and they have an exciting schedule of performances this summer. You can see what's coming up over the next week on my fanfare column at WDAV.org. Mostly sunny and extremely hot today. High is going to be 99. Clear tonight, low 75. Dangerously hot again tomorrow and through the weekend. It's going to be sunny and 100 for your Friday. Sunshine sticking around with highs at least in the upper 90s for Saturday and Sunday as well. Handel, Mozart, and Joplin all on the way this hour, and this'll get you moving. Danzón No. 2 by Arturo Márquez. It's performed by the Simón Bolívar Youth Orchestra of Venezuela with the very animated Gustavo Dudamel conducting.

Woo, always fun to hear that. Danzón number 2 by Mexican composer Arturo Márquez on 89.9 and WDAV.org. The Simón Bolívar Youth Orchestra of Venezuela was led by Gustavo Dudamel, who's making his big move from the Los Angeles Philharmonic to the New York Philharmonic this year. He's the new music and artistic director in New York. And with all that going on, Dudamel still found time to release a new album with the Simón Bolívar Symphony Orchestra. It's called Alma y Fuego, Soul and Fire, out now on the Platoon label, and it features three of Spanish composer Manuel de Falla's most celebrated works. Hi there, I'm Phil Vavra. Thanks so much for making WDAV a part of your morning. And music is made possible by our donors, as well as Stokes County and Hanging Rock Tourism, hosting street festivals and music concerts with local bluegrass artists and more. Event calendar available in the smartphone app and at hangingrock.com. An oboe concerto by Mozart is coming up in about 6 minutes. This is the Tarantella from the Italian Suite by Joachim Raff, very prolific Swiss-born German composer of the 19th century. The CSSR State Philharmonic is led by Richard Edlinger.

The Tarantelle from the Italian Suite by Joachim Raff on 89.9 and WDAV.org. Richard Edlinger directed the CSSR State Philharmonic. Mozart's on the way, and what's happening this weekend? Well, fireworks for sure, but if you take a look at the new edition of Fanfare, you'll also find plenty going on at the Brevard Music Center out in Brevard and the Eastern Festival of Music in Greensboro, both featuring patriotic concerts. You also have two opportunities to enjoy the Salem Band for the Triad's original Stars and Stripes concert. Established in 1771, the Salem Band is the oldest continuous mixed wind ensemble in the nation. So bring your lawn chairs and blankets to Salem Square in Winston-Salem on Saturday the 4th. The Salem Band will also be at Clemens First Baptist Church on Tuesday the 7th. Those performances are free. The Christmas in July Festival is also this weekend in West Jefferson, and the 50th anniversary South Carolina Peach Festival begins next week in Gaffney. Get all the details about those and other fun events on my Complete Fanfare column at WDAV.org. And Fanfare is made possible in part by Bragg Financial. One of the most important concertos in the entire oboe repertoire is Mozart's Oboe Concerto in C Major. It's performed here by soloist John Mack and the Cleveland Orchestra, with Christoph von Dohnányi conducting.

0: Mozart's Oboe Concerto in C Major on your Classical Oasis for the Workday, 89.9 and WDAV.org. John Mack was the oboist, and Christoph von Dohnányi led the Cleveland Orchestra. And no matter how hectic things get at the office, you can take a break from your busy day with an uplifting hour of music by Mozart and his contemporaries. Just join Rachel Stewart in the Mozart Cafe every Monday through Friday from noon to 1, right here on 89.9 WDAV, a service of Davidson College, supported by listeners like you. 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Stay with me.
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Pianist Joshua Rifkin performing music by the King of Ragtime, Scott Joplin. The Magnetic Rag, Syncopations on 89.9 and WDAV.org. Good morning, I'm Phil Vavra. Hope you enjoyed that. We'll be switching gears, though, with George Friedrich Handel coming up next. As America celebrates its 250th anniversary this week, our Piedmont Arts podcast is featuring two conversations that explore different aspects of the American experience, one past and one present. Moravian music expert Dr. Christopher Ogburn tells us how the Moravians, who settled in North Carolina and Pennsylvania, made significant contributions to music in colonial and post-revolutionary America. And we talk to the composer and librettist of the opera The Falling and Rising, which examines the ways war impacts modern military family life. 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Here comes Handel's Concerto Grosso in B-flat major, Opus 3, Number 2. It's Trevor Pinnock conducting the English concert on Classical Public Radio.

Here's the Concerto Grosso in B-flat major, Opus 3, number 2, by George Friedrich Handel. And we heard it performed by the English Concert with Trevor Pinnock conducting. 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Thanks for listening. I'm Phil Vavra, and we're feeling it. It's here, the dreaded heat dome. Mostly sunny today with a high of 99. Clear sky this evening, overnight low 75. Tomorrow it'll be sunny and 100, and that's more or less what it's going to be like through the 4th of July holiday weekend. Sunshine with highs at least in the upper 90s Saturday and Sunday. So water is the key. Stay hydrated as much as you can. Music by Charles Gounod and C.P.E. Bach coming up in a bit. Something very American here as we head toward our big America 250 weekend. From the Johnny Appleseed Suite by Mark O'Connor, this is the fourth movement called The Life and Times of Johnny Appleseed. O'Connor playing violin, Brian Sutton guitar, and Marin Alsop conducts the Colorado Symphony Orchestra.

on 89.9 and WDAV.org. The Life and Times of Johnny Appleseed. That's the fourth movement of the Johnny Appleseed Suite by Mark O'Connor, who also played the violin, along with guitarist Brian Sutton and the Colorado Symphony Orchestra, led by Maren Alsop. A few weeks ago, Ms. Alsop was on the Kelly Clarkson Show talking about her career as the first woman to lead a major orchestra in America, Austria, and Britain. And she said her musician parents encouraged her to pursue both piano and violin, but she decided to focus on conducting when she was just 9 years old after attending a concert led by Leonard Bernstein. Thanks for being here this morning. Charles Gounod's First Symphony is coming up in about 15 minutes. This is one of Carl Philipp Emanuel Bach's six so-called Hamburg concertos, because that's where he wrote them, all for harpsichord. Here's the harpsichord concerto in E-flat, Mohlken 43, number 3. The soloist is Andreas Steyer, and the Freiburg Baroque Orchestra is led by Petra Mulians on WDAV.

0: That's the Harpsichord Concerto in E-flat, Wodkin 43, number 3 by C.P.E. Bach. And the harpsichordist was Andreas Steyer, and Petra Mulians led the Freiburg Baroque Orchestra on your Classical Oasis, 89.9 and WDAV.org. 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
1: 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I'm Mylita Melton. 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
0: And you'll want to stick around for this. Itzhak Perlman performing Vinyavsky a little later this hour. Right now, here comes the Symphony No. 1 in D by French composer Charles Gounod. The Academy of St. Martin in the Fields is led by Sir Neville Mariner.

composed in 1855. That's the Symphony No. 1 in D by Charles Gounod. He wrote his second symphony that same year, and then he was done with symphonies. Sir Neville Mariner led the Academy of St. Martin in the Fields on 89.9 WDAV, a service of Davidson College supported by listeners like you. Music by Henrik Wieniawski is up next, and this week on our blog of note, you can read several posts from Mylita Melton about the music found in the Moravian communities of North Carolina and Pennsylvania during revolutionary times. There are also posts about the World Day of Music, African American Music Appreciation Month, and local LGBTQ music organizations, plus the latest fanfare to give you a heads up on all the fun and interesting things to do across our area over the next week. You can find those and other blog posts at wdav.org/blog. Quite a lineup here. Violinist Itzhak Perlman and the Orchestre de Paris, led by Daniel Barenboim, performing the finale to the Violin Concerto No. 2 in D minor by Henrik Wieniawski.

That's Polish composer Henryk Wieniawski's finale to the Violin Concerto No. 2 in D minor on 89.9 and WDAV.org. Itzhak Perlman was the soloist, and Daniel Barenboim directed the Orchestre de Paris. Interesting things happening in Paris. Archaeologists who are doing some excavating at the Notre Dame Cathedral recently uncovered artifacts dating back almost 2,000 years to Roman-era Paris. The dig is part of a city project to redesign the plaza in front of the cathedral following the big fire from 2019. The treasures include a 4th-century coin bearing the image of Constantine, the Roman emperor who ruled in the early 300s, as well as some medieval pottery. And who knows what else they'll find down there. Here's something I found for you. It's by Russian composer Anton Rubinstein, who established the famous St. Petersburg Conservatory that gave us so many greats. Tchaikovsky, Mussorgsky, Prokofiev, Shostakovich, Yasha Heifetz all went through there. This is Rubinstein's Melody in F with Yeno Yondo at the piano.

That was Hungarian pianist Jeno Jandó performing the melody in F major by Russian composer Anton Rubinstein on WDAV. Thanks so much for listening this morning.

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I'm Phil Vavra. Have a great Thursday. Do what you can to stay cool, and I'll catch up with you again tomorrow. Rachel Stewart is in next, and this is by American composer Florence Price, the Fantasy No. 2 in F-sharp minor. The very talented young violinist Randall Goosby performing here with the also superb Zhu Wang at the piano.

The Fantasy Number 2 in F sharp minor by Florence Price, the violinist Randall Gooseby, the pianist Zhu Wang. 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Hope your Thursday's off to a good start, and thanks for listening. I'm Rachel Stewart. Coming up, we've got some music from Strauss's Salome and Johann Strauss Jr.'s Die Fledermaus. So that and a lot more on the way. By the way, if there is a favorite piece you'd like to hear that maybe we haven't played in a while or you haven't heard it in a while, you can send in your submission for WDAV by request. Just fill out the request form with the name of the piece and composer at wdav.org/request, and you can hear it Sundays from noon to 1, hosted by Lauren Rico. Here's music by Johann Christian Bach, the youngest son of Johann Sebastian. The Sinfonia Concertante in A for violin and cello. Violinist Pinchas Zukerman and cellist Yo-Yo Ma are with the St. Paul Chamber Orchestra. Zukerman conducts.

The Sinfonia Concertante in A for violin and cello by Johann Christian Bach. The violinist Pinchas Zukerman, the cellist Yo Yo Ma, and Zukerman also led the St. Paul Chamber Orchestra. Johann Christian Bach, one of Mozart's early mentors, and you can hear music by Mozart and his contemporaries every weekday in the noon hour with the Mozart Cafe. I'm Rachel Stewart. I hope you'll join me for that. Coming up, we have got some music by Johann Strauss Jr., but first, we'll hear music by Richard Strauss. And our music comes from the Catherine and Wilton Connor Broadcast Studio. 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Richard Strauss's opera Salome premiered in 1905, and it caused an absolute scandal due to its raw psychological tension and sensuality. This is one of the most famous parts of Salome. It's the Dance of the Seven Veils, and the Cincinnati Symphony Orchestra is led by Jesus Lopez Cobos.

Dance of the Seven Veils from Salome by Richard Strauss. The Cincinnati Symphony Orchestra, led by Jesus Lopez Cobos. 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We'll have music by Johann Strauss Jr. in just a little bit. Thanks to our community arts and culture partners, we often find ourselves with extra tickets to all kinds of local happenings, and we like to share the fun with you through the WDAV Culture Club. So when we've got tickets, you can put your name in the hat to win them. Right now, we're giving away tickets to Appalachian Summer Festival's presentation of Straight No Chaser, a male a cappella group. They are coming on Friday, the 10th of July at 7:30 p.m. at the Schaefer Center in Boone, and we have two pairs to give away. To enter, search for the WDAV Culture Club group on Facebook, follow us on Instagram, or visit WDAV. Music next by Johann Gottlieb Graun, who was a key figure in the court of Frederick the Great in Berlin, where he served alongside C.P.E. Bach. This is Graun's Violin Concerto in A, featuring violinist Daniel Sepich, and the Vienna Academy, Martin Hasselbrock, conducts.

0: The Violin Concerto in A by Johann Gottlieb Graun here on 89.9 and WDAV.org. Daniel Sepich was the violinist with the Vienna Academy. Martin Hasselbach was conducting. 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We have our pause for reflection coming up at 11, a chance for you to slow down with a nice piece of music. And in just a second, we're going to hear some ballet music from Johann Strauss Jr.'s Die Fledermaus.
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Ballet music from the operetta Die Fledermaus by Johann Strauss Jr. The Slovak Radio Symphony Orchestra and Bratislava City Chorus were led by Johannes Vildner. 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I'm Rachel Stewart. It's great to be with you on this Thursday, and hopefully things are going well. But if you need to step back and take a breath, we've got the perfect music for that next. It's time for our pause for reflection. This morning we have music by Hildegard of Bingen, who was the legendary 12th century mystic, abbess, and polymath. This honors the Virgin Mary. It's called You Branch and Diadem of Royal Purple. The performance here by Sequentia, they're led by Barbara Thornton.

You Branch and Diadem of Royal Purple, music by Hildegard of Bingen this morning on 89.9 and WDAV.org, a classical oasis whenever you need it. And that was our pause for reflection, our chance to step back from the morning just a bit and maybe do a little reset or just enjoy the beauty of that music. The performance was by Sequentia. Barbara Thornton was conducting. 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Coming up, we've got an early Beethoven symphony. We will also hear from Vivaldi. First, though, this music by Spanish composer Isaac Albéniz. This is the Tango Español with guitarists Bob Texeira and Mary Ackerman.

Tango Español by Isaac Albéniz on 89.9 and WDAV.org, a service of Davidson College, supported by listeners like you. We heard guitarists Bob Texera and Mary Ackerman. Next, an early symphony by Beethoven. WDAV's blog of note is a great place for classical music news and features, and this week you can read several posts from Mylita Melton about the music found in the Moravian communities of North Carolina and Pennsylvania during revolutionary times. 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Plus, you can check out the latest fanfare column from Phil Vavra, which has info on lots of interesting things to do in our area. 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Beethoven's Symphony No. 2 in D was written during a pretty difficult time in his life. He was realizing that he was going deaf, and also realizing that he probably would not be curable. Nonetheless, he infuses a lot of optimism and sunny energy into this work, the Symphony No. 2 in D. We'll hear the Revolutionary and Romantic Orchestra, led by John Elliott Gardner.

0: That is Beethoven's Symphony No. 2 in D, performed by the Revolutionary and Romantic Orchestra, led by John Elliott Gardner. That recorded in London, November 30th, 2013, and that is one of the last early works by Beethoven. Hope you enjoyed it here on 89.9 and WDAV.org. Music for the guitar by Edmundo Zalvidar is on the way.
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0: El Humahuaqueño, music by Edmundo Zaldivar, and that was guitarist Douglas Neat. 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Hope you're having a great day so far. We'll have the Mozart Cafe opening up at noon. It's an hour of music by Mozart and his contemporaries. And in just a moment, we're going to hear a recorder concerto, likely written by Vivaldi for the talented young women at Ospedale della Pietà Orphanage.
1: 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I'm Frank Dominguez. 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

0: Vivaldi's Recorder Concerto in C, probably written for the young women and girls of the orphanage in Venice where he worked. Michael Schneider was the recorder player on that recording. He also led Capella Accademica. 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I'm Rachel Stewart. It's great to have you listening. And we're going to open the Mozart Cafe in just a moment with something from Mozart's Nannerl Septet. We've got extremely hot temperatures in store today and for the next few days. It'll be 99 today, clear skies, sunny, hot skies, mostly clear tonight, low 75. Tomorrow should be 100 degrees. And on Independence Day, it's looking like really hot weather, 99 degrees.
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The Rondo from the Divertimento No. 11 in D, the Nannerl Septet by Mozart, likely written to celebrate the 25th birthday of his beloved sister, Maria Anna, who was called Nannerl. The new Bach Collegium Musicum, led by Burkhard Glitzner, and you're in the Mozart Cafe now on 89.9 and WDAV.org. We've got a Mozart serenade on the way and wind music by Franz Krommer. Well, as America celebrates its 250th anniversary this week, our Piedmont Arts podcast features two conversations that explore different aspects of the American experience, one past and one present. 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Here's some music written during Franz Joseph Haydn's first residency in London, which was a huge success. This is the finale from the Flute Trio in D, featuring a flutist Conrad Hunteler, forte pianist Patrick Cohen, and cellist Christoph Coin.

The finale from the Flute Trio in D by Franz Joseph Haydn here in the Mozart Cafe on 89.9 and WDAV.org. That was flutist Conrad Huntiller, forte pianist Patrick Cohen, and cellist Christoph Quam. Well, thanks for stopping by the Mozart Cafe. I'm Rachel Stewart. It's nice to be with you. And we do enjoy music by Mozart and his contemporaries in the cafe every weekday in the noon hour. We will have another wind instrument in the spotlight shortly with a clarinet quartet by Franz Krommer. Next, though, it's some music by Mozart. Mozart, especially when he lived in his hometown of Salzburg, was often commissioned to write music for special occasions, for families and other institutions. So in 1773, for the graduation of Judas Thaddeus Antreter, a close family friend, he wrote a serenade. The serenade number 3 in D. It's called the Antreter Serenade, and we'll hear violinist Kenneth Solido with the Academy of St. Martin in the Fields, led by Sir Neville Mariner.

0: Mozart's Serenade No. 3 in D, the Entreter Serenade. Kenneth Solido, the violinist, with the Academy of St. Martin in the Fields, led by Sir Neville Mariner.
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0: Next in the Mozart Cafe, it is the finale from Franz Kramer's Clarinet Quartet in E-flat, Opus 21, No. 1. This will feature clarinetist Dieter Klurker with Consortium Classicum.

Some very happy music there. The finale from the Clarinet Quartet in E-flat, Opus 21, Number 1, by Franz Krommer. Dieter Klerker, the clarinetist with Consortium Classicum. 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I'm Rachel Stewart, and we're going to finish things up with some Mozart next. Mozart left his monumental Great Mass in C minor unfinished, but the completed movements are pretty stunning. Maybe this one most of all, Laudamus Te, We Praise Thee. This is a showcase for a soprano, so we get to hear Lynn Dawson with the Academy of Ancient Music, led by Christopher Hogwood.

Laudamus Te, We Praise Thee, from the Great Mass in C Minor by Mozart, featuring soprano Lynn Dawson and the Academy of Ancient Music, led by Christopher Hogwood. And that's our last one in today's Mozart Cafe. Be sure to come back tomorrow at noon. This is Classical Public Radio, 89.9 WDAV, WDAV HD1 Davidson, and WDAV.org. I'm Rachel Stewart, and my Lita Melton comes in with some Shostakovich after our 1 o'clock waltz, which is by Louis Moreau Gottschalk. This is the Radiant Waltz.

Alan Mandel performed a piece by the American composer Louis Moreau Gottschalk. That's called Radieuse, or Radiant. It's a grand concert waltz. Written in the early 1860s, that piece blends graceful melodies with the spicy kind of keyboard flourishes that made Gottschalk one of America's first internationally celebrated piano virtuosos. And that was this afternoon's 1 o'clock waltz on 89.9 WDAV and WDAV.org. Hi there, I'm Mylita Melton. Hope you're having a lovely Thursday afternoon. In just a few moments, the Ballet Suite No. 3 by Dmitri Shostakovich. Thanks to our community arts and culture partners, we often find ourselves with extra tickets to all kinds of local happenings, and we love to share the fun with you through the WDAV Culture Club. 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That's a male a cappella group. It takes place Friday, July 10th, 7:30 p.m. at the Schaefer Center in Boone. There are two pairs of tickets to give away. The contest window closes Monday, July 6th at 4 p.m. So act fast. To enter, search for the WDAV Culture Club group on Facebook, follow us on Instagram, or visit WDAV.org. Naima Yervi conducts the Scottish National Orchestra in the Ballet Suite No. 3 by Dmitri Shostakovich.

The Ballet Suite No. 3 by Dmitri Shostakovich. We heard the Scottish National Orchestra led by Naima Yervi on 89.9 WDAV and WDAV.org. Next, a piece by Richard Strauss, The Minuet from The Dancing Master from the Bourgeois Gentleman Suite, performed by the Chamber Orchestra of Europe. And after that, it's Summer Idyll from the Suite No. 1 by Edward McDell, performed by the Ulster Orchestra.

Summer Idol from the Suite No. 1 by Edward McDowell, performed by the Ulster Orchestra, led by Tatsuo Yuasa. Before that, we heard the Chamber Orchestra of Europe performing music by Richard Strauss, the minuet, The Dancing Master, from the Bourgeois Gentleman's Suite. From the Catherine and Wilton Connor Broadcast Studio, I'm Mylita Melton. 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On the way, a cello concerto by Luigi Boccherini. As America celebrates its 250th anniversary this week, our Piedmont Arts podcast features two conversations that explore different aspects of the American experience, one past and one present. Moravian music expert Dr. Christopher Ogburn tells us how the Moravians who settled in North Carolina and Pennsylvania made significant contributions to music in colonial and post-revolutionary America. And we talk to the composer and librettist of the opera The Falling and the Rising, which examines the way war impacts modern military family life. Their opera is coming to the Brevard Music Center in July. 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This is the Cello Concerto No. 9 by Luigi Boccherini. He was an Italian cellist and composer who was born in 1743. He became a virtuoso cellist and eventually settled in Spain, where he spent much of his career. Boccherini wrote hundreds of chamber works, especially string quintets featuring two cellos. Although he lived far from Europe's major musical centers, his graceful style earned him admirers across the continent. Performing his Cello Concerto No. 9 is cellist Jian Wang with Camerata Salzburg.

Cellist Zhen Wang joined Camerata Salzburg for the Cello Concerto No. 9 in B-flat major by Luigi Boccherini. He was an Italian cellist and composer born in 1743, and he became a virtuoso cellist who had admirers across the entire European continent. In just a few moments, we'll hear the opening movement of the Symphony No. 2 by Jean Sibelius, performed by the London Symphony Orchestra under the direction of one of Britain's most respected conductors, Sir Colin Davis. Early American classical music by the Moravians in North Carolina and Pennsylvania was of such high quality that visitors described their settlements as Vienna in the Wilderness. I'm Mylita Melton. Join me to discover it on Vienna in the Wilderness, the Moravian Sound, Thursday, July 2nd at 7, July 4th at 4, and July 5th at 1 on 89.9 WDAV and WDAV.org.

The opening movement of the Symphony No. 2 in D major by Jean Sibelius. That was the London Symphony Orchestra under the direction of Sir Colin Davis, one of Britain's most respected conductors, admired for his thoughtful interpretations and his special affinity for Mozart, Sibelius, and Berlioz. He led major orchestras around the world and served for many years with the London Symphony Orchestra. 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Great to have you listening this Thursday afternoon. I'm Mylita Melton. Right now, it's time for this afternoon's Midday Masterpiece. Today, it's by Antonín Dvořák, his American Suite. Dvořák came to the United States in 1892 to lead New York's National Conservatory of Music, and during his 3 years here, he changed the sound of American classical music by encouraging American composers to draw on spirituals, indigenous music, and our country's own traditions. His American Suite was first written for piano in 1894 and later orchestrated. It blends New World inspiration with the warmth that Dvořák was known for and found in the heart of his style. Here's Antal Doradi leading the Royal Philharmonic Orchestra in this afternoon's Midday Masterpiece on Classical Public Radio, The American Suite by Antonín Dvořák.

Written during his time in America, that was a piece by the Bohemian composer Antonín Dvořák, his American Suite. Antal Dorati conducted the Royal Philharmonic Orchestra. This is WDAV, a service of Davidson College, supported by listeners like you. I'm Mylita Melton. In just a few moments, the finale of a harp concerto by Ernst Aigner. WDAV's blog of note is a great place for classical music news and features. And this week you can read several posts that I've written about music found in the Moravian communities of North Carolina and Pennsylvania during revolutionary times. It's absolutely fascinating. There are also posts about the World Day of Music, African American Music Appreciation Month, and local LGBTQ music organizations. Plus, you can check out the latest fanfare column from Phil Vavra, which has info on lots of interesting things to do in our area. These and other blog posts are online at wdav.org/blog. This is the finale of a harp concerto by Ernst Aigner. He was an 18th century German composer, conductor, and virtuoso bassoonist who performed with the Royal Orchestra of Frederick the Great. His music reflects the Mannheim School and the transition from the Baroque to the classical era. He wrote about 30 symphonies, numerous concertos, and chamber works. This is the finale of the harp concerto in D. We hear the Kurbpfalz Chamber Orchestra featuring harpist Silke Eichhorn.

Harpist Silke Eichhorn with the Kurmpfalz Chamber Orchestra for the finale of the Harp Concerto in D Major by Ernst Eichner, who was an 18th century German composer, conductor, and virtuoso bassoonist. I'm Mylita Melton. Great to have you listening this afternoon to 89.9 WDAV and WDAV.org. Here's a set of music by a very interesting Irish female composer, Joan Trimble. She was, as I said, an Irish composer and pianist whose music reflects the landscapes and folk traditions of Ireland. In addition, she also performed in a celebrated two-piano partnership with her sister Valerie. Trimble was a multi-talented musician who later balanced her musical career with running her family's newspaper. It was called The Impartial Reporter. These are a couple of pieces of dance music by Joan Trimble, first written in 1939, Buttermilk Point, It's a Reel, performed by pianist Bruce Posner and Donald Garvelman. After that, those same two pianists performed The Humors of Carrick, a hop jig, written in 1938.

0: Music by the Irish composer and pianist Joan Trimble, who also balanced running her family's newspaper with her musical career. We heard Bruce Posner and Donald Garvelman performing The Humors of Carrick, a hop jig from 1938, and before that they performed Buttermilk Point, a reel from 1939. In just a few moments, we'll hear ballet music from the opera Cinderella by Jules Massenet.
1: It's an American celebration. 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

Sir Neville Mariner conducting the Academy of St. Martin in the Fields in ballet music from the opera Cinderella by the French composer Jules Massenet. 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Great to have you here this Thursday afternoon. I'm Mylita Melton. Well, no matter what's on your mind this afternoon as we get ready to go into the holiday weekend, it is important, especially I think during a holiday, to give yourself a break. 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This is pianist Antonín Kubelek with Serenade No. 4. This afternoon's musical pause for reflection.

The Serenade No. 4 by Franz Schubert, arranged by Franz Liszt. That was pianist Antonín Kubelek. And it was this afternoon's musical pause for reflection on WDAV. Just a couple of moments to take a refreshing break from whatever's going on in the world or in your life. 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From the Catherine and Wilton Connor Broadcast Studio, I'm Mylita Melton. 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Next, music by Chopin, Les Sylphides, this ballet orchestrated by Roy Douglas. This piece is a dreamlike ballet in which a poet dances among a moonlit gathering of spirits. It was created from several of Chopin's piano works and orchestrated many times, but the version we'll hear this afternoon, the 1936 version that's orchestrated by Roy Douglas, it became the most popular one because it preserves the very distinct parts of Chopin's style. Here's Richard Bonning leading the National Philharmonic Orchestra.

Music from the ballet Les Sylphides by Chopin. That was the orchestrated version of that music written in 1936 by Roy Douglas. Richard Bonning led the National Philharmonic Orchestra. This is WDAV, a service of Davidson College, supported by listeners like you. I'm Mylita Melton. In just a few moments, a trumpet concerto by Franz Joseph Haydn. Thanks to our community arts and culture partners, we often find ourselves with extra tickets to all kinds of local happenings, and we love to share that fun with you through the WDAV Culture Club. Each time we have tickets from our partners, you can put your name in the hat for a drawing to win them. Right now, we're giving away tickets to the Appalachian Summer Festival's concert, Straight No Chaser. That's a male a cappella group. It comes up on Friday, July the 10th, 7:30 p.m. at the Schaefer Center in Boone. There are two pairs of tickets to give away. The contest window is open now and closes on Monday, July the 6th at 4 p.m. It's easy to enter. Search for the WDAV Culture Club group on Facebook, follow us on Instagram, or visit WDAV.org. This is the Trumpet Concerto in E-flat Major by Franz Joseph Haydn. We're going to hear it performed by Wynton Marsalis, a Grammy Award-winning trumpeter, composer, and educator known for bringing together the worlds of jazz and classical music. He was born into a celebrated New Orleans musical family. He became the first artist to win Grammy Awards in both the jazz and classical categories in the same year. Marsalis also helped to establish jazz at Lincoln Center, where he's championed jazz as a central part of American culture. He performs with the National Philharmonic under the direction of Raymond Lepard.

American trumpeter Wynton Marsalis with the National Philharmonic under the direction of Raymond Lepard. They perform the Trumpet Concerto in E-flat Major by Franz Joseph Haydn. Next, music by Modest Mussorgsky. We'll hear pianist Olga Kern performing Gopak from Sorochinsky Fair. This is a transcription by Rachmaninoff.

Theodore Kuchar conducting the National Symphony Orchestra of Ukraine in music by Modest Mussorgsky. The Great Gate of Kyiv from Pictures at an Exhibition. That was the orchestrated version by Maurice Ravel. 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I'm Mylita Melton, turning the music over to Frank Dominguez. He gets started with a piece by George Gershwin. This is the Cuban Overture, performed by the Gershwin Festival Orchestra.

The Cuban Overture by George Gershwin. You heard Michael Cherry conducting the Gershwin Festival Orchestra. And on the way, you'll hear ballet music from Jules Massenet's Cinderella. I'm Frank Dominguez, and this is Classical Public Radio, 89.9 and WDAV.org. It's good to have your company this afternoon. 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Here's the ballet music from the opera Cinderella by Jules Massenet. Sir Neville Mariner conducts the Academy of St. Martin in the Fields.

0: the ballet music from one of the colorful operas of Jules Massenet, Cinderella. You heard Sir Neville Mariner conducting the Academy of St. Martin in the Fields. We'll hear from Moravian folk poetry as interpreted by Leos Janacek after we hear a bit about Piedmont Arts. 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
2: This is Piedmont Arts. The earliest recorded Independence Day celebration was held by the Moravians of Salem, North Carolina in 1783. They performed a new work by American composer Johann Friedrich Pater called Psalm of Joy, which gave thanks for the return of peace and unity. Here's Dr. Christopher Ogburn of the Moravian Music Foundation.
3: They put together a full day of celebrations with worship services and with a musical performance in the middle of the day. Pater had basically 4 days to put together, so he knew he didn't have time to write a brand new piece. 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

Moravian Folk Poetry in Song by Leos Janacek. Lucy Zaleskova was the violinist and the guitarist was Stephen Osserman. They're known as the Lyric Strings Duo. This is 89.9 and WDAV.org, classical music when you need it most. From a brand new album on the French Neuf label, the ongoing project of recording all of Vivaldi's known works, this is from the second volume of Concertos for Various Instruments, the Concerto in C, RV 555. Les Musiciens du Prince Monaco, led by Gianluca Capuano.

a concerto in C for diverse instruments by Antonio Vivaldi from a new release on the French label Naïf, an ongoing project of recording all of Vivaldi's known works. This is Les Musiciens de Prince, Monaco, with Gianluca Capuano conducting. Coming up, it's time to exult and rejoice in music by Mozart. It was written when he was a young man visiting Italy for a famous Italian castrato. Here we'll hear a female singer, soprano Sylvia McNair, with the English Baroque soloist led by John Elliott Gardner, Exultate Jubilate, Kirchhoff listing 165 by Mozart.

Exultate, jubilate, exult, rejoice. Written when a 16-year-old Mozart was touring Italy, the motet composed specifically for the acclaimed castrato singer in Milan, Vincenzo Rauzzini, who premiered it in January of 1773 in that city. Sounds great with soprano Sylvia McNair doing the honors too, along with the English Baroque soloist led by John Elliott Gardner. We look back to a previous season on The Road to Joy in just a moment. 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Well, it perhaps goes without saying that you should exercise caution outdoors as we approach the holiday weekend. Mostly clear at night, but not all that cool, down to 75 for the low tonight and tomorrow night. Sunny and hot tomorrow and Independence Day with highs around 100. As you set out on the road to joy, the words of poet William Wordsworth match the music perfectly. Joy is in the training meadow. Joy is in the dancing cuckoo. American composer John Knowles Payne captured that joyful spirit in the grand finale of his Symphony No. 2, In Spring. It's played here by the New York Philharmonic, conducted by Zubin Mehta.

0: The finale of the Symphony No. 2 in A by John Knowles Payne, titled Im Frühling, in Spring. You heard the New York Philharmonic, led by Zubin Mehta. And in a moment, you'll hear Anton Webern's arrangement of six German dances by Franz Schubert, played by the American Symphony Orchestra. Escape, entertainment, inspiration. There's a classical oasis here at 89.9 and WDAV.org. And there's something coming up for this holiday weekend, beginning tonight.
1: 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I'm Mylita Melton. 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

Six German Dances by Franz Schubert, originally written for solo piano. You heard them in an orchestration by Anton Webern, played by the American Symphony Orchestra. Nicola Benedetti ahead to play some music by Beethoven. She's a great violinist, and this is 89.9 and WDAV.org, a great place to enjoy classical music with me. I'm Frank Dominguez. If you're looking for something fun to do this holiday weekend, discover what's happening in the cultural life of our community at the WDAV events calendar. It's filled with concerts, theater performances, art exhibits, festivals, and more. We're going to tell you now about St. Philip Neri Catholic Church's free concert this Saturday afternoon, July 4th at 2 p.m. at the church in Fort Mill, South Carolina. It features handbells, brass, choir, percussion, and organ duets celebrating faith, freedom, and community, and it even has an ice cream social after the concert. To get more information, you can go to WDAV.org and click on calendar at the top of the homepage. The events calendar is a public service of WDAV. Nicola Benedetti, the soloist now and leader of the Aurora Orchestra. Here's the first movement of Beethoven's Violin Concerto in D.

The first movement of the Violin Concerto in D by Beethoven, Nicola Benedetti, the soloist and leader of the Aurora Orchestra. Coming up, we'll hear an orchestration by Fernandez Arbos of music by Isaac Albéniz. WDAV is a service of Davidson College, supported very generously by listeners like you. You helped us overcome the loss of federal funding in the last fiscal year, and you've put us in a strong financial position to meet this new one that just started yesterday with great confidence. Thank you so much for all of you who donated in terms of giving financially, as well as listening and giving your time. Here's the Festival in Seville. It's from the Suite Iberia by Isaac Albéniz, a solo piano work orchestrated here and played by the Cincinnati Pops Orchestra, Eric Kunzel conducting.

Festival in Seville. That's from the Suite Iberia by Isaac Albéniz. He wrote it for solo piano. Fernández Arbós arranged the entire suite for orchestra. And you heard that part played by the Cincinnati Pops Orchestra. Eric Kunzel was the conductor. Escape, entertainment, inspiration. There's a classical oasis here at 89.9 and WDAV.org. We'll be starting the WDAV Supper Club in about 6 minutes. Next, it's music from Beatrix Smetana and his opera The Bartered Bride, seen as a work that made a principal contribution toward the development of Czech art music. Of course, Czech folk music was very well developed at the time that this opera was written, and Beatrix Smetana, who had nationalist tendencies, was only too happy to incorporate a lot of that folk music into the work that you're about to hear. We're going to hear just a part of the opera, obviously. This is The Dance of the Comedians from The Bartered Bride, Beatrix Smetana's music played here by the Vienna Philharmonic.

0: The Dance of the Comedians from The Bartered Bride, the opera by Bezhruk Smetana, which premiered in 1866 in Prague and sort of jump-started the use of nationalist elements in Czech music, making it compete with the Austro-Hungarian Viennese tradition and many traditions of opera that preceded it. You heard the Vienna Philharmonic performing that music. The WDAV Supper Club is ready to serve you with some great music for the dinner hour. That's in a moment. I'm Frank Dominguez, and it's great to have you listening. Make sure to exercise some caution if you have outdoor activities planned this holiday weekend. It's going to be mostly clear at night, but down to only about 75 for a low, and it's going to be sunny and hot tomorrow and Saturday, Independence Day, with highs around 100.
1: 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Welcome to the WDAV Supper Club, where you're invited to pull up a chair, enjoy beautiful music, and celebrate living well. 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

One of the lovely oboe concertos by Tommaso Albanoni welcomes you to the WDAV Supper Club this evening. That was Anthony Camden, soloist, and the London Virtuosi led by John Georgiadis. A string quartet by Johann Vanyal on the way in a moment. 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And Appalachian State University is an Appalachian summer festival, presenting wind quintet Windsync in a program of Barber, Rameau, and Mozart's Serenade in C minor, as well as a children's concert of Peter and the Wolf, Sunday, July 12th at 2 p.m. and 7:30 p.m. at Rosen Concert Hall in Boone. Tickets at appsummer.org. This is the Eibler Quartet performing the string quartet number 1 in F by Johann Baptist Vanyal.

The String Quartet No. 1 in F by Johann Baptist van Yal, the Eibler Quartet performed. We travel to the Basque region for some music by the British composer Paul Lewis in a moment. WDAV is a service of Davidson College, supported by listeners like you and by the Heifetz International Music Institute, presenting its 30th anniversary festival of concerts with more than 50 daily presentations of solo and chamber music performances by students, guest artists, and faculty. That's through August 1st in Stanton, Virginia. Information and tickets at heifetzinstitute.org. Here is the Suite Navarraise by Paul Lewis, Navarraise being a reference to Navarre. That was a former kingdom of Spain. Now it's in the Basque region that borders the northern Spanish, southwestern French border. And you'll hear this music played by the Royal Ballet Sinfonia. Gavin Sutherland is the conductor.

0: That's the Suite Navarraise by the British composer Paul Lewis, not to be confused with the British pianist Paul Lewis. They're two different people, both in the field of classical music. The Royal Ballet Sinfonia was led by Gavin Sutherland. In a moment, the ensemble Domus with some music by Mozart. This is 89.9 and WDAV.org. It'll be hot this weekend, so you need to be careful how much time you spend outside. That said, the U.S. National Whitewater Center might be just the place to cool off. It features the world's largest recirculating artificial whitewater rapids, moving more than 500,000 gallons of water per minute. And the center blends fitness with laid-back activities, too. In addition to rafting, kayaking, and paddleboarding, there are over 50 miles of shaded trails for biking and running, as well as solo climbing walls. And if you're more into the chilling, well, the River Jam Concert Series is a great way to sample local craft beers and live music beside the rushing water.
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0: That's the opening movement of the Piano Quartet No. 2 in E-flat by Mozart. You heard Domus with pianist Susan Tomes. And on the way, there's a kind of mix and match. We've got Ole Bull's music. It's a cantabile doloroso, a song with painful feeling to it, combined with a rondo giacoso, a dance with joyous feelings to it. So you'll enjoy that in a moment. 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They're going to be performing on Friday, July 10th at 7:30 p.m. at the Schaefer Center in Boone. We have two pairs of tickets to give away, so enter now. 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Remember, there's a limited time to enter the drawing, and we're going to wrap this up Monday at 4 p.m. So if you're interested in possibly winning tickets, go ahead and enter right now.
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the Cantabile Doloroso and Rondo Giacoso. Sad and happy all together in music by Ole Bull. Charlie Seam was the violinist and Andrew Gourlay conducted the London Symphony Orchestra. The WDAV Supper Club is a great spot for music every weeknight from 6 to 7. Thanks for joining me. I'm Frank Dominguez. Right now you're invited to keep listening for a special musical documentary in honor of our nation's 250th anniversary. This is WDAV Davidson.

Welcome to Vienna in the Wilderness, the Moravian Sound. I'm Mylita Melton. Early American classical music is a treasure to discover, especially the remarkable music of the Moravian communities in Pennsylvania and North Carolina. In the 1760s, a traveler in Bethlehem, Pennsylvania, was so surprised by the quality of music he heard there that he described it as Vienna in the Wilderness. He was speaking of music made by the Moravians, an early Protestant group with roots in what is now the Czech Republic. They settled in America early in the 18th century, and their contributions to American music are significant. For Moravians, music was essential to everyday life. It was used for worship, education, celebrations, and all aspects of daily living. A fascinating Moravian figure in colonial classical music is John Antes. Born in 1740 near Philadelphia, he was a talented composer, violinist, and instrument maker, whose life took an extraordinary turn when he was sent to Egypt to be a missionary. While there, he was captured, tortured, and imprisoned. The ordeal left him physically scarred, but spiritually strong. This is Loveliest Emmanuel by John Antes, performed by Boston Baroque with soprano Cindy Acedon, Martin Perlman conducting.

Two hymns by Moravian composer John Antes. Go, Congregation, Go. Surely He Hath Borne Our Griefs, featuring soprano Charlene Offsiger and the Bach Festival Choir and Orchestra of Winter Park, under the direction of John Sinclair. Before that, Boston Baroque performed Loveliest Emmanuel, with soprano Cindy Acedon, Martin Perlman conducting. In 1756, Benjamin Franklin wrote that the Moravians had very fine music in the church. While in Egypt, John Antes sent Benjamin Franklin some of his chamber music. Here's the first movement of his String Trio No. 2 in D minor, performed by the American Moravian Chamber Ensemble.

Music by John Antes, the first American-born composer of chamber music, and a Moravian. That was the first movement of his String Trio No. 2 in D minor, performed by the American Moravian Chamber Ensemble. You're listening to Vienna in the Wilderness, the Moravian Sound. Trombone choirs in Moravian communities were used to announce births, deaths, and for special events. In 1785, a shipment of musical instruments from Germany arrived in Salem, and it included three sonatas for trombones by a composer simply named Cruz. Nothing is known about the composer. This is one of the trombone sonatas from 1785 by Cruz, performed by the Los Angeles Philharmonic Trombone Ensemble.

The Los Angeles Philharmonic Trombone Ensemble played a sonata for trombone choir by a Moravian composer named Cruz, about whom very little is known. David Moritz Michael came to America in 1795 and transformed the musical life of the Moravians in Pennsylvania. He revitalized Bethlehem's Collegium Musicum and conducted what might have been the first performance of Haydn's creation in America. In 1809, he composed The Water Journey, a divertimento designed to be played outdoors, with musicians performing on a boat. The music depicts different stages of a journey on the water. This is an excerpt from The Water Journey by David Moritz Michael, performed by the Pacific Classical Winds.

Music depicting different stages of a journey on the water that was designed to be played outdoors with musicians performing on a boat. Selections from The Water Journey by David Moritz Michael, performed by the Pacific Classical Winds. We'll return to Vienna in the Wilderness, the Moravian Sound, in just a moment. This is 89.9 WDAV, WDAV HD1 Davidson, and WDAV.org. I'm Mylita Melton. We'll return to Vienna in the Wilderness, the Moravian Sound, in just a few moments.

Welcome back to Vienna in the Wilderness, the Moravian Sound. I'm Mylita Melton. Moravian composer Johann Friedrich Peter was one of the finest composers in early America. He added a high level of European training and craftsmanship to colonial American music. His six Salem quintets are some of the earliest and most sophisticated chamber works written in America. This is Peter's Quintet No. 5 in B-flat major, performed by the American Moravian Chamber Ensemble.

The American Moravian Chamber Ensemble performed the Quintet No. 6 in E-flat major by Johann Friedrich Peter, one of his six Salem quintets and some of the earliest and most sophisticated chamber works written in America. On June 18, 1783, North Carolina's governor declared July 4th as the date to celebrate American independence. With only a few days to prepare, Johann Friedrich Peter compiled the Psalm of Joy for the first known celebration of American independence with music. Peter's Psalm of Joy is a cantata-like work with parts for soloist, chorus, orchestra, trombone choir, and the congregation. Here are several selections from the Psalm of Joy, performed by the Peabody College Madrigalians and members of the Nashville Symphony Orchestra. Malcolm Johns conducting.

Selections from the Psalm of Joy, compiled by Johann Friedrich Pater for the first celebration of American independence with music, held in Salem, North Carolina, July 4, 1783. It was a simple worship service, giving thanks for peace and unity returning to the land. Malcolm Johns led the Peabody College Madrigalians and members of the Nashville Symphony Orchestra. Another important figure in early American music was David Tannenberg, the leading organ builder of his time. In 1800, he built a large, complicated instrument for the Moravian Church in Salem. It was used for over a century before being replaced, stored, and forgotten. But Moravians are preservationists. The organ was rediscovered and lovingly restored. The dedication concert was held March 19, 2004. Organist Peter Sykes performed several preludes by Christian Latrobe, a Moravian composer who was acquainted with Franz Joseph Haydn and the only Moravian composer to receive wide recognition outside the church during his lifetime. Here are two of Latrobe's preludes performed on the restored Tannenberg organ.

0: Two preludes by Christian Latrobe. Organist Peter Sykes performed the two preludes by Christian Latrobe on the restored David Tannenberg organ dating from 1800. The Moravian colonist in North Carolina and Pennsylvania brought classical music from the European tradition to colonial America, where they lovingly transformed it into a sophisticated body of work that became uniquely American. It's a national treasure to discover and explore. Thanks for joining me for Vienna in the Wilderness, the Moravian Sound. I'm Mylita Melton.
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Good evening and welcome. I'm Keenan Harmon. And moments from now, we have tonight's Evening Opus. We present a different complete masterwork each weeknight at the 8 p.m. hour. And tonight, I'm pleased to present music for you by Johannes Brahms. Music and compositions are so timeless oftentimes that we sometimes lose track of when a piece was written or when a piece was written in a composer's life. It's hard to believe that composers like Aaron Copland and Malcolm Arnold just retired from composing altogether. Copland spent his last few decades purely conducting. But before both of those composers, Johannes Brahms in the latter part of the 1800s would do just that. He would retire, or so he thought. He had been a serious, hardworking composer, and much of his life had led to the dawn of his middle age years, where he felt he was finally ready to start writing symphonies. But by the time he turned into his late 50s and early 60s, he felt he had nothing left to prove. But an itch for composition doesn't always go away. And in 1894, a friend and clarinetist, Richard Mielfeld, inspired Brahms to write his final compositions for clarinet. Much like Mozart, Brahms was more inspired by the instrument than ever, and he produced some of the most masterful pieces written for the instrument. We're going to hear tonight his second clarinet sonata, the clarinet sonata number 2 in E-flat. Here is clarinetist Todd Levy with pianist Elena Aubin performing tonight's evening opus.